0: I got you those.
1: You did?
0: Yeah.
1: It's beautiful.
0: You want to put it on?
1: Yeah. I love it.
0: Yeah.
1: Thank you.
0: Wait, is that your dad?
2: You'll never see him again. You understand that?

What the fuck is that? What the fuck is that? Hit that little bitch front or back. Pest control, who called by rat?

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What the fuck is that? What the fuck is that? Cost a fucking check. Bah, touch my fucking neck.

0: 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Lo que llega ahora es Swan haciendo Don't Talk.
1: You are really something. I don't believe you. All you do is talk.

0: Tus artistas favoritos los encontrás en un solo lugar.
1: Hi, this is Adele.
2: Hello, this is Martin Gore from Depeche Mode.
3: Hey, I'm Tiesto.